stay tuned for great music, bit of banter, dad joke feature, and the added bonus, you get to spend 2 hours with me. What more could you possibly need?

Good morning. Good morning to you all. I'm Kevin Lee, and this is my weekend wake-up show here on your favourite radio station. I'm here to sprinkle a bit of sunshine into your morning and motivate you into whatever you have planned for the rest of the day. Whether you're just rolling out of bed, sipping on your first cup of coffee, or getting ready to conquer the day, let me keep you company for the next 2 hours with a few laughs, great music, and a little sprinkle of joy. And you know the added bonus, you get to spend 2 hours with me, aren't you? The lucky one. We open the show, of course, with Diana Ross and Chain Reaction. We're going to carry on now with Jackie Wilson and Your Love Keeps Lifting Me Higher.

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1: Yes, I'm Kevin Lee, and this is my weekend wake-up show here on your favourite radio station. I've got a packed and exciting show for you today. 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Wow. I'm going to be sharing some quirky stories from around the globe, playing your favourite tunes to get your feet tapping, and diving into some fun segments like our Lazy Weekend Quiz and our world-famous Dad Jokes section, plus, of course, much more. 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
1: How has your week been? All good, I hope. I'm feeling great today. The sun is shining. Well, it is somewhere. You know, what's the weather doing where you are? The thing is, my show now goes out to so many different countries, including the UK, Europe, Canada, USA, Thailand, Germany, and Australia. So I don't know what the weather is like with you. But I do want to say hello to each and every one of you. Wherever you are listening, I just want to say a very, very big thank you for listening in today. I really hope that you do enjoy the show. Here's a great track to keep the good times going. It's Rihanna and Calvin Harris, and We Found Love.

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1: If you'd like to get in contact with me here at my weekend wake-up show, you can do that by using the email, and the email address is kevinlee.ontheradio@gmail.com.

So we've just heard from Rihanna and Calvin Harris with We Found Love, followed by the OJs and Love Train. Now, if there's one thing that I really love about the weekends, it's taking a moment to enjoy the lighter side of life. Forget about the doom and gloom of your working week. This is your dose of feel-good news and silly stories from around the globe. So get this one. Did you know that there was a penguin in New Zealand that has officially been knighted? Yep, you heard that right. Sir Niels Olaf III, a king penguin, is now an honorary brigadier in the Norwegian Royal Guard. Imagine that, a penguin with a better CV than most of us. And closer to home, a woman in Hackney has attempted to break the world record for baking the tallest Victoria sandwich. Ooh, I wouldn't mind a slice of that. That's my kind of challenge. That is delicious and impressive. If you've got a funny story, one that will make us smile, be sure to email it in to me here at the radio. It's kevinlee.ontheradio@gmail.com. I'd love to hear from you. Back to the music then. Here's another from Jackie Wilson, and it's I Get the Sweetest Feeling.

I'm Kevin Lee, and this is my weekend wake-up show here on your favourite radio station. Coming up later in the show, I've got the world-famous dad joke feature, more music, of course, and a little weekend quiz just for fun. But for now, let's get some more music on, shall we? Here's David Guetta and Sia with Titanium.

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1: Welcome back. I've got a couple of lovely messages from our listeners. Anna from Johnson City, Tennessee, wants me to play Birds of a Feather, Billie Eilish, for her best friend Frances, who has just celebrated her 30th birthday. Happy belated birthday, Frances. And the second shout out is for James from Dudley here.

I'm Spilling of the Tea. And you could become part of this section of the show by emailing me, I should say, the silliest or most embarrassing things that you have done or has happened to you. Let's see what quirky or downright hilarious moments you've experienced. First up, we have a message in from Claire in Leeds, who says that she once sleepwalked out of her garden wearing a giraffe onesie. Oh, Claire, if I was your neighbour, I thought I needed more tonic with my gin next time. The next one is from Mike in London. He shares a bit of a classic. He says he tried to make French toast for the first time, but accidentally grabbed the cinnamon chili powder instead of cinnamon sugar. Oh my God, Mike, that sounds like a big mistake. Or is it a new recipe? I mean, we do have chili chocolate, don't we? So come on, guys, email me in with your stories. Email them in to kevinlee.ontheradio@gmail.com. They'll just make the morning even brighter.

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1: If you'd like to get in contact with me here at my weekend wake-up show, you can do that by using the email, and the email address is kevinlee.ontheradio@gmail.com.

Anastasia and I'm Out of Love. So here's the answers to the quiz earlier. As I said, there's no prizes. It was just for fun. Question one, be Jupiter. Jupiter is the fastest spinning planet. Question two, which bird can sleep while flying? It's the albatross. And question three, what year did the Titanic sink? It was B, 1912. Okay, we're going to carry on the music now with Nelly Furtado and I'm Like a Bird.

Well, my lovely listeners, we're nearing the end of our morning journey together today. I hope today's show has brought you a little laughter and a whole lot of good vibes. Whatever you've got planned for the rest of the day, be it a lazy stroll, a family lunch, or a well-deserved chill out, make it wonderful. I'll leave you with a few songs and I'll see you next time, same place. Until then, stay happy, stay safe, and keep that smile on. I'm Kevin Lee, signing out for today. Stay tuned for more great shows here on your favourite radio station.

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0: I thought I would sort of slip that in as it's sort of appropriate in most countries at the moment, but not all listeners are experiencing a summer. This is Tony Lloyd on your favourite radio station around the world, playing loads of romantic songs, hopefully some of your favourites in the next couple of hours. We've got the double dose of romance and a few mentions, maybe one for you on the way, our Ronan Keating.
1: It's

Fabulous. Art Garfunkel and Looking for the Right One. And you can probably guess if you're a regular listener to the show that I will say something silly like, after he recorded that, he found the right one. Yay! And they lived happily ever after. Hello to Tony Bamford, who's a regular listener on the show, aren't you, Tony? He said, hi, can you give me a mention? I'm going through a lot of bad stuff at the moment, and I may have heart problems. And I've been referred to cardiology to be investigated. I wonder if you could play a George Michael song, please. I listen regularly on an online radio station early on a Sunday morning. Thanks again, my friend Tony, embarking in Essex. I think we could probably manage that. Thanks very much for the message, and I hope you're okay. Definitely. We all hope you're okay. All the listeners to love from Tony. Stay safe. Tony Bamford, embarking in Essex.

playing the loveliest love songs on your favourite radio station right here every week. There's Barry Manilow and Somewhere Down the Road on Love from Tony. This is Tony.

0: did. I've got so many love songs to cram in. You wouldn't believe it. Look at the list. More in a moment. Just hold on. Stay there. Love from Tony.
1: Your favourite romantic songs. Love from Tony.

0: There's Brad with David Gates and Baby I'm a Want You. Is that okay? Can I want you? Well, you're looking pretty good today. How can you blame me? It's Tony Lloyd and your favourite radio station.
1: Oh, yeah.
0: With a big introduction. Now, if you fancy a mention on a future Love from Tony, it's very easy to do. 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There's all sorts there. You can have a listen to my podcast series, Music Stories, and there's one called Human Stories as well. You can send me a message, and you can listen to this show and lots of other Love from Tony shows as well. It's all on lovefromtony.com. Everything you could possibly need. Some romantic music and some romantic messages on the way, of course. These are the Carpenters, but with the Royal Philharmonic Orchestra. Doing that spectacular introduction, I Need to Be in Love on Love from Tony.

0: Harold Melvin and the Blue Notes, if you don't know me by now, on Love from Tony. But you do know me, don't you? You know me. You're one of my lovely regular listeners to Love from Tony on this fabulous radio station, playing loads of your favourite love songs, of course, every week right here. 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That's where there's loads and loads of shows. I think there's about 60 Love from Tony programs there, sorry. So just go to lovefromtony.com and you'll find them. And also while you're there on the menu, you'll find my podcasts. So you'll find Music Stories is one of them, Human Stories is the other. They're worth a listen. The Music Stories one, recently I interviewed Denise Pearson. Do you know who Denise Pearson is? She is was the lead singer of Five Star. Do you remember Five Star? Yeah, and Denise has released a new single, which I'm not going to play because it's a brilliant dance track. But I'm going to play a five-star song, yeah, in honour of Denise Pearson. She's a lovely person, aren't you, Denise?
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0: 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Denise Pearson. 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

0: They were brilliant, weren't they, in the 80s? Five Star and Rain or Shine. My interview with Denise Pearson, who's launched her own career again with a new single out. 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You'll find it. You'll find it. More romantic music for you in just a couple of ticks. Hold on. Love from Tony.
1: Your favourite romantic songs. Love from Tony.

George Benson, In Your Eyes on Love from Tony. Still to come, we've got the double dose of romance in the next hour. That's when we play two back-to-back songs from the same artist, and this time it's going to be two from the one and only Frank Sinatra. Yeah. When

Fabulous. Gladys Knight and Since I Fell For You on Love From Tony. Hello, Louise. She's listening on the station in Canada, aren't you? Thanks for your message on lovefromtony.com. She said, Tony, can you say hi to Rob? Tell him I love him very, very much. Of course. And Richard listening on a station in Liverpool, in the UK, to Tracy. Thanks for everything. And I'll love you forever.

0: Penny Lover. Lionel Richie, Penny Lover. This is Tony Lloyd on your favourite radio station with loads of love songs. Another whole hour of some of your favourites, hopefully, and time for the double dose of romance, isn't it, Emma?
1: Tony's double dose of romance.
0: Beautifully said. Two back-to-back from the one and only Frank Sinatra. Love's been good to me on the way. Now you know who this is, don't you? Strangers in the Night from Frank Sinatra. Strange.

Can't Beat, a bit of Frank Kenyon on Love from Tony on this week's Double Dose of Romance. Two back-to-back from him, and we'll have a different artist, of course, same time-ish next week here on this radio station. I've been really trying, babe. Got some romantic messages in a moment. Trying to hold back this feeling. Maybe one of them is for you.

0: Okay. Casey and the Sunshine Band. I'll stay a bit longer. Shall I? Hi, Sharon. Sharon's listening on a station in New Zealand. She said, can you say hi to Trevor? He's the love of my life. Send him loads of love. Of course. And Anna in America says hi to Tony. Love you very, very, very much. Love from Tony.
1: Your favourite romantic songs. Love from Tony.

thank you, Mick. Simply Red for your babies. We'll play that for all your babies if you've got some. If you haven't, you never know. This is Tony Lloyd on your favourite radio station with love from Tony. Now, if you want to listen to this show again, maybe you missed the first hour, or you'd like to listen to previous week's Love from Tony shows, just go to lovefromtony.com. It's as simple as that. And you can click on that page to listen to all the Love from Tony programs. And also there's another click space to send a romantic dedication to someone too. You're very welcome.

Johnny Mathis, his version of I'm Stone in Love with You. The Stylistics had a huge hit with that as well. But I tell you what, I think I prefer the Johnny Mathis version. How about you? Hi, James. James is listening in Ireland on the station there. Thanks for the lovely things you say about the show, James. That's the way to get a mention on the show. Only joking. But thanks anyway. James says hi to Chloe. Happy anniversary this week and lots of love.

0: the lovely Kate Bush. And wow, on Love From Tony, this is Tony Lloyd, lurching towards the end of yet another Love From Tony session. But don't worry, I've still got plenty more to cram in. More in a tick. Love From Tony.
1: Your favourite romantic songs. Love From Tony.

0: the fabulous Whitney Houston, of course, All at Once on Love from Tony. And that's almost it. Almost, not quite. Hey, it's been a cat-free studio this time round. I don't know where they've all gone. Probably asleep somewhere. You know what cats are like, you know, that they've got a world of their own, haven't they, really, until they need feeding or something. Anyway, be kind to everybody and stay tuned to this fabulous radio station. That's my advice, and I'll see you next time right here for another Love from Tony. This is Bon Jovi, always.
1: As Romeo was bleeding,

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We'll walk.

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0: Nice bit of syncopated guitar in there from Primal Scream's guitarist, Andrew Innes. It was back to 1992 from the album Screamadelica, and that was Moving On Up. So what do we got? The best songs, the biggest songs. Just loads of great music and fabulous memories from back in the day. From the 50s to the 20s and everything in between. It's the greatest hits of music.
1: The greatest hits of music.
0: Oh, and this is where the party starts. So much to do in the next couple of hours. Hope you can stay with us through and through.
2: A good

what a voice. So good, so pure, so Karen Carpenter at the Carpenters and Jambalaya on the bio. Okay, let's get into our future greatest hits now.

So three new songs for you. Carly Rae Jepsen and After All, Mae Muller and Wheels Come Off, and Joel Corry's new song, that is Whisper.

the charts. Latest success for Ariana Grande, I Hate That I Made You Love Me. It's the greatest hits of music. The way to get in touch with us, if you'd like to do so, James Ross at greatesthitsandmusic.com. The

it was number one around the world. It was one of the tracks on the Beatles album Magical Mystery Tour from 1967. And John Lennon hated the song. He viewed it as an inconsequential

Although he was a singer, John D. Loudermilk was actually primarily a songwriter, and he'd written songs like Indian Reservation for Don Farden and Ebony Eyes for the Everly Brothers, Tobacco Road for the Nashville Teens. But it was 1962 when he had the hit there with The Language of Love.

Well, we started the show off with Primal Scream and Moving On Up. Then it was the Carpenters and Jambalaya on The Bio. From the charts of 2026, Ariana Grande and Hate That I Made You Love Me. We then went back to the 60s, to 67 for the Beatles and Hello Goodbye, and to 62 for John D. Loudermilk and Language of Love. And we rounded off that sequence with a brand new song from the charts of 2026, Kelly Clarkson and I'd Be Lying.

hope you're feeling good, feeling fine, and enjoying some of the classic songs that we've got for you on the Greatest Hits of Music, because we are enjoying playing them for you.

One of the biggest songs of 1993. You'll remember Blind Melon and No Rain. And before that, it was Stush or Stushy from 2013. And their big hit single, it was Slip.

moment, we'll have the Mystery TV theme tune. There they are, their big hit from 2003. Remember, the Sugar Babes and Hole in the Head. Well, what a great theme is this. But what's the TV show it comes from? This is a US Private Eye TV series. You have to cast your mind back a long way. It was broadcast from 1958 until 1961 by NBC and then ABC. Three seasons, 114 episodes of this show, which starred Herschel Bernardi, Lola Albright, and Craig Stevens. Probably best known for its music, which is this, which was composed by Henry Mancini. But what was the TV show? Can you remember?

one of those songs you can never quite remember who did it. I can tell you, though, it was the Sutherland Brothers and Quiver and The Arms of Mary. OK, let's see if we can work this out. So we're trying to figure out, what is this music? And what is the TV show it comes from? The TV series was created by Blake Edwards, who went on, of course, to create and direct many films, including the Pink Panther films. This show was broadcast from 1958 to 1961. It starred Herschel Bernardi, Lola Albright and Craig Stevens. It was all about a suave, well-dressed private investigator whose hair is always in place and loves cool jazz. Henry Mancini wrote the music, but what was the show? You'll remember, it's Peter Gunn. No.

Oh, I've had the time of my life. The amazing Bill Medley and Jennifer Warnes from Dirty Dancing. Did you get our mystery TV theme tune? It was Peter Gunn.

I think we can all empathise with that theme from time to time, can't we? Whatever gets you through the night, John Lennon from 1974. OK, let's get back up to the charts of 2026.

Well, catching up now with some more showbiz and celebrity stories, and John Bon Jovi made a triumphant return to the stage after 4 years away, but narrowly avoided a fall during Bon Jovi's Madison Square Garden comeback concert. John briefly lost his footing while performing Bad Medicine, but quickly recovered. The show launched the band's Forever Tour, following John's vocal cord surgery that had left his touring future in doubt. Michael has become the first music biopic movie to pass the $1 billion mark at the global box office. Starring Jaffa Jackson, it follows Michael Jackson's rise from the Jackson 5 to global stardom. Director Antoine Fuqua thanked audiences, and producers have already confirmed a sequel, with the story focused on later chapters of Michael's life. And Madonna celebrated another career milestone by throwing a huge club confessions party in New York just before her new album Confessions 2 debuted at number one on the Billboard 200. Joined by producer Stuart Price and DJ Honey Dijon, she performed tracks from the new album alongside some of her biggest hits in what is her biggest ever streaming week.

was her era, 1989, going into the 90s, Belinda Carlisle and Leave a Light On. Well, let's dip into the birthday file now and see who's on our list this week for birthdays coming up. Happy birthday to Shoggy, to Simon, Greg, also to Jim, Sean, Andy, Danny, Nicola and Sarah. To all of you, have a wonderful birthday. If it's your birthday as well, go crazy. Have a fantastic celebration and, of course, consume a huge slice of birthday cake.

0: Sadly, it was very autobiographical. Amy Winehouse had a hit with that song, all about her life, in 2006. And then 5 years later, at the age of 27, sadly, she passed away. The greatest hits of music.
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0: Yes, we're back with more from the greatest hits of music. Back through the last 50 years. And there's more. There's an hour more of some of those great classics. And we'll kick off with this from the 70s.

She was actually born in Nashville, but it was pretty much a club classic from the moment it came out in 1976. Andrea True Connection and More. Funk, pop, rock, disco. Taking you on a ride through the greatest hits of music. Together we'll remember some of those great memories from back in the day. Let's rev up the jukebox and we'll help you step back in time. The 60s, 70s, 80s, 90s, the noughties, and right up to today. We've got them all in 2 hours of the greatest hits of music.

one of those millennium year songs, 2000, Lara Fabian and the great I Will Love Again. Okay, let's do the Movie Minute now. Well, if you're looking for something to watch, then here are some of the films out there or streaming online right now. And starting with one of the greatest hits of the movies, and it is Boogie Nights. The classic 1997 comedy starring Mark Wahlberg as a dishwasher whose life changes after being discovered by an ambitious adult film producer. His rise to stardom is followed by the excesses and personal struggles that threaten everything that he has built. It is Boogie Nights. Well, coming up to date now, and The Long Walk stars Cooper Hoffman in this dystopian survival thriller as one of several teenagers competing in a brutal annual contest. Forced to keep walking or face execution, the boys battle exhaustion, fear, and each other in a relentless fight to survive. It is The Long Walk. And Your Fault, London stars Asher Banks in this romantic drama as Noah, whose forbidden relationship with her stepbrother Nick is tested by new ambitions, relationships, and long-buried secrets. As their lives take different directions, their love faces its greatest challenge. It is Your Fault, London, starring Asher Banks. Our other selections are The Long Walk, starring Cooper Hoffman, and Boogie Nights, classic 1997 comedy, starring Mark Wahlberg.

0: It's a second big hit after Die on This Hill, Sienna Spiro from The Devil Wears Prada 2, and Material Lover.
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24 years ago, back in 2002, it was her moment, wasn't it? Sophie Ellis-Bextor, one of the biggest hits of that year. Music gets the best of me.

0: Oh, we love the 60s, don't we? Here comes my baby, the Tremolos from 1967, and another song from that year, which was riding high in the charts, was this one.
1: Imagine

0: also followed this hour of the greatest hits of music. We started the sequence with Andrea, True Connection in More, More, More. Then it was Lara Fabian and I Will Love Again. And from the charts of 2026, Sienna Spiro and Material Lover. We went back to 2002 for Sophie Ellis-Bextor and Music Gets the Best of Me. And then it was the 60s, 1967, for two hits. The Tremolos, Here Comes My Baby, and The Turtles, Happy Together. And the brand new song from U2 rounded off that list. It was Street of Dreams. It's brand new, yes, for 2026. The greatest hits of music.
1: 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Power

The Superman Lovers. They've recently collaborated with One Republic to do a brand new version of that, but that's the original version from 2001 and Starlight.

'cause I gotta have faith.

Because I gotta have faith. So George Michael was number one in 1987 on the Billboard Hot 100. Okay, let's do some global number ones of today. Right now, this is number one in the Italian charts.

So it is number one in the Italian charts right now. Pinguini, Tatici, Nucleari, and Sorry Scusa, La Siento. Looking around the world at other number ones out there at the moment. So Choosing Texas from Ella Langley, still number one in Canada, the US, Australia, and New Zealand. And Die Die from Shakira and Burna Boy, number one in Sweden, Switzerland, and across Europe.

So three number ones in a row. George Michael from 1987, number one on the Billboard Hot 100. And then Pinguini Tattici Nucleari, sorry, Scusa Lo Siento, number one currently in Italy. And from 2014, Lily Wood and Robin Schulz, and their number one, it was Prayer in C.

Around the same time, they had a hit with Glad You Came, and All Time Low, that was I Found You from The Wanted from 2012.

Well, catching up now with some more showbiz and celebrity stories, and Niall Horan and Thomas Rhett gave fans in Nashville a surprise duet of Ella Langley's chart-topping hit Choosing Texas as they performed their own hits during their co-headlining stadium show. The special performance by Niall and Thomas came as Choosing Texas celebrated its 12th week at number one on the US Billboard Hot 100. Mick Jagger says there's nothing enjoyable about getting older, saying it slows him down both on and off stage. Speaking to the New York Times, he joked he'd forgotten any wisdom he'd gained over the years. But he says age has improved his songwriting, his newer songs mixing personal relationships with social commentary in ways he couldn't have imagined decades ago. And Chaka Khan says she's, quote, freaking out after working with goddaughter Sia on her new album, Chakzilla. Chaka praised Sia's songwriting genius, revealing the collaboration felt effortless and reminded her of Rufus in their early days. The new record featuring Snoop Dogg and Lenny Kravitz blends soul, funk, dance pop and R&B.

One of the great superstars of the 70s, Andrew Gold from 78, and How Can This Be Love? Well, thanks to our producer Lucy, to our backroom team of Phil and Mikey this week. This is James Ross, and I'll leave you with the band James, and hope you can join me again same time, same place next week for some more of the latest and greatest. Have fun, take it easy, and I'll see you then.

It's time to enter a world of fashion, glamour, and glitz, and the greatest pop music of all time. Not to mention leg warmers and Rubik's Cubes. But we'll forget about that. It's time to stand and deliver the music.

So there we go then, John Waite and Missing You from 1984. That particular song got to number 5 in Australia, number 13 in Germany, number 18 in New Zealand, number 9 in the UK. However, it was a number 1 single in Canada and also in the US as well. Hello there, welcome along to Blast from the 80s with me, Gary Hopkins, as we celebrate the 100th show. Thank you very much for joining us. If you have been joining us for all the other 99 shows, as always, it is a pleasure to have your company. So, do you want to know what's coming up then on the 100th show? Here is a little snippet.

All that to come then between now and the end of the show. Plus, of course, we have got your reverse song as well. And in case you missed it last week, it sounds a little bit like this. So there we go then, that is this week's Blast from the 80s reverse song, and we will be playing it for you in forward mode a little bit later on. We've also got as well your Blast from the 80s long song, which this week is one of my favourites from New Order. Of course, it has to be Blue Monday. And we've got that interview as well with Clark from Johnny Hates Jazz as they release a brand new album.

So a blast from the 80s then, the 100th show. That was Hall & Oates there from 1981. That particular song got to number 32 in the UK, number 17 in Australia, number 6 in Canada, and number 19 in New Zealand. It was a number 14 hit in South Africa and was a weekly number 1 on the US Billboard Hot 100, spending 2 weeks at the top of their charts, their third of 6 singles to reach the top of the charts so far in their career. Before that as well, from 1989, you heard from Transvision Vamp and Baby I Don't Care. That got to number 29 in New Zealand and number 3 in Australia and also in the UK as well. So then, it is time for this week's Blast from the 80s long song, and what a tune it is. No introductions, this is New Order, Blue Monday.

0: So there we go then, Blue Monday by New Order. And if you want to nominate a long song for next week or any other future Blast from the 80s show, then please do drop me a line via the website. I'll give you the details of how you can do that a little bit later on. So you are listening to A Blast from the 80s, and our guest today on the show is from a very popular UK boy band from the late 80s. Of course, they are no longer a boy band, but a man band, I suppose. This particular group had some wonderful hits back in the late 80s, including, of course, Shattered Dreams, Turn Back the Clock, and I Don't Want to Be a Hero. But they are back in 2020 with a brand new album and also a brand new single as well. And joining me from Johnny Hates Jazz, here is Clark. Hey Clark, how are things going?
1: Things are going well, thanks Gary. I mean, it's a weird time for all of us. And, you know, from the perspective of a musician, you know, you're having to kind of restructure your world in some ways to figure out how to communicate with people, how to get your music to reach people. And unfortunately, it's for a very concerning and traumatic reason. But I think with any challenge of this scale, you've got to try and find your way through it and hope that there could be some benefit at the end of the whole situation. And again, from a musician's perspective, I think all I can say is that it throws all the focus back onto the music, onto the song, onto the record, because there's no touring. As you know, there's precious few broadcast opportunities in terms of television. Yeah. So, it's an odd time.
0: So then the new album then, which is due out in August, is called Wide Awake. And of course, you've also got the single as well, Spirit of Love, which is coming out next week as well. But the question is, how long has it taken to actually get the album put together?
1: It's probably taken a couple of years, and that's normal for us. And in that sense, we work very much the way we worked back in the 80s. We haven't changed our practices to mirror how contemporary records are made. I think contemporary records are written and recorded far, far quicker than they ever were in the 80s. So we really take our time. We like to think we set the bar high in terms of the songwriting and the production, and that means taking our time and being meticulous. I mean, that's not to say we want to take any of the spontaneity out of it. Mm-hmm. It's just that sometimes you have to work hard for spontaneity to happen, for that magic to happen. Mm-hmm. That one-off performance which ends up being on the record. And Spirit of Love, the single, is an interesting one, because I actually had the idea for the song probably 5 or 6 years ago. Mm-hmm. And it took time for me to get my head round what the song should be, how I heard it in terms of its final form. And then, you know, really talking to Mike about it, and he and I working on it together. And then we brought in an old friend of ours, old colleague Phil Thornalley, to help us work on that. Yeah. And the interesting thing about the vocal on Spirit of Love is it's pretty much, you know, one, maybe two takes max. Yeah.

0: in the whole song. Why is that? Why have you taken a different direction on this first song?
1: Well, it's actually, in some ways, it's quite representative of the approach we had for the whole album. That's not to say that they all sound like Spirit of Love. They don't. There's a lot of variation there. But we thought that rather than just recreate another Johnny Hayes jazz album, this time we would allow ourselves to be influenced subtly by the music that we grew up listening to. Because we have to remember, anyone who became a musician or artist of note in the 80s is a child of the 70s and sometimes the late 60s. And so we wanted to allow that influence with some of the songs, and with some of the songs it's more overt, some of the other songs it's less overt. And Spirit of Love is one of those ones where there is a kind of a 70s soul thing going on. It's interesting though, Gary, because I hear from other people who have listened to the song for the first time, and some people say, oh, classic Johnny Hayes jazz. And some people say, this is totally different. Yeah. And then other people have this kind of middle ground where they say, well, it's definitely Johnny Hayes jazz, but it's got this other dimension to it. And I think that the way I ask people to listen to Spirit of Love, especially as a single, is to just forget who it is, just hear it afresh. Because whenever we think about a band or an artist that we're going to listen to, we all have preconceptions, and some of those are very good preconceptions and maybe some of them aren't. I think with Spirit of Love, it's one of those songs, it's very optimistic, it's very feel-good, it's actually profoundly appropriate for the challenges we're facing on the planet right now. Lyrically speaking, it's appropriate. Because it's very much about the need for unity and togetherness to overcome the global obstacles that we are faced by. I think that in that sense, it's good to kind of just say, okay, this is its own thing. How does it affect me? I have to say, though, on the album Wide Awake, there is one particular song for people who love the original Johnny Hayes jazz sound. It's called No Mistakes. And we put that on there really just as a bridge to say, hey, we're still who we are. And for some people, maybe that'll be their favourites.

0: So, of course, then I have to go back then to the 1980s, the late 1980s, of course, and those massive, massive hits, of course. Heart of Gold, Turn Back the Clock, I Don't Want to Be Your Hero, and, of course, Shattered Dreams. What does it feel like for both you and Mike and, of course, those songs to be as popular back then as they are now, with lots and lots of streams via those music platforms? What does it feel like?
1: Well, in all honesty, I don't actually feel that's the mirror image. You know, I think that what happened 30 years ago was very specific to that moment in time when music was seen as something other than entertainment. It was its own universe. Whereas now it's become another competing form of entertainment, along with, you know, streaming of movies or computer games or people just being on social media and playing with apps, whatever. So back then we were household names, and I don't feel that that's the case for us now. But I think what I do appreciate, and I appreciate, Gary, that this is the root of your question, what I do appreciate is that the songs from the Turn Back the Clock album seem to be as popular now with that generation, but also with a new generation who are discovering it through the streaming platforms. And we often have younger people come to our gigs, and they're, you know, Turn Back the Clock is one of their favourite albums, and they'd only been born, you know, maybe 10, 15 years ago.
0: Yeah. Yeah.
1: So that's always really, really humbling when you realise that it's very easy to categorise generations as being one thing or the other. But today's generation, you know, if they get the chance to hear good music, they'll acknowledge it. It's really a question of what any one of us is exposed to. And I think there's a sizable amount of young people who seem to be embracing Johnny Hates Jazz in the same way as young people did back in the 80s.
0: So, of course, we've got 2020, COVID-19, no tours, no nothing going on, no concerts as such. What are the plans, though, for Johnny Hates Jazz in late 2020, if you can, and also 2021?
1: Now, the plan at the moment, it's very hard to make plans right now. I mean, that's how we feel. I remember when lockdown eventually happened in Britain, the whole music industry was saying, oh, we're going to move everything to September. Or actually August at first. August was the time. Then put everything back to September. Then it was October, then November. And really, I think we have to just say, we don't know what's happening this year. And at this point, although there are people who are rescheduling for next year, I think we feel that we need to wait a little bit longer to see exactly what happens. And also our focus is on this new album. It's, you know, Spirit of Love as a single has only just come out, and the new album out August 14th. So there's a journey here that has just started for us. And in some ways, although in the past 20 years, the way music has evolved is that, you know, it's all revolving around gigging and touring. That's changed now, and the emphasis is on the song and the record. So I think we need to focus ourselves right now on communicating the new music to people and then constructing something for 2021. And I'm very optimistic. I think it'll be a wonderful year. But we've got to go through this journey first.
0: So I also mentioned as well, then, you have been working with Mike Rutherford of Mike and the Mechanics on their album Let Me Fly. That was in 2017. What was it like to work with somebody like Mike Rutherford?
1: It was great. Mike is someone that, this is Mike Rutherford, because my colleague in Johnny Hates Jazz is another Mike Nocito. Yeah. But Mike Rutherford is a very lovely individual. He exudes experience without being in any way arrogant. He just is so experienced. I remember when he first picked up the guitar when we had our first writing day together. And I'd known Mike before. Me and Mike Nocito had bumped into Mike Rutherford quite a few times on the road back in the 80s, and we always enjoyed seeing him. But when he first started playing the guitar in front of me, the penny dropped that I was, you know, this is Genesis. I'm hearing Genesis, because the way he plays guitar and the chords he chooses, and in particular the inversions he uses, are very specific to him. So I came away really with a fresh perspective on writing, and also to a degree record making. I found it a really good experience.
0: So do you have any plans to work with anybody else going forward as well?
1: I'm not a great collaborator, to be honest. With Mike Rutherford, it was an individual situation because he asked if I was interested, and I always loved Mike and the Mechanics back in the day. So it was kind of an exception for me, but I'm one of those people that grew up thinking that, the best artists, my favorite artists, were also accomplished songwriters, and they made their own records. They wrote their own songs, made their own records. That's what we did in Johnny Hates Jazz. And it's kind of my view of the world still. It's changed now because you've got these writing teams and production teams who make records for singers. And the singers kind of, have a little bit of writing input. And it's a very odd world to me. It's very alien. So I'll write generally with people who understand my way of working and my background, and those people are few and far between.
0: So Clark, then good luck with the brand new album, which is called Wide Awake. I have heard it all the way through. It is a brilliant, brilliant album. And of course, good luck as well with Spirit of Love, which is released fully at the end of the month. So Clark, then if you can do the honours, I'm going to let you introduce the song for you. And thank you for talking to us here today on Blast from the 80s.
1: Yes, to everyone listening, this is the new Johnny Hates Jazz single, Spirit of Love, and I hope you will share the spirit of love with the people that you love and know around you.

So our thanks to Clark then from Johnny Hayes Jazz. That is The Spirit of Love. That is available to download right now on all those music streams. And the brand new album Wide Awake will be available in August as well. Go out and buy it and support Johnny Hayes Jazz. That was brilliant. Our thanks to Clark once again. Right then, it is time then for today's blast from the 80s reverse song. Let's play that song for you though in reverse mode. One more time. So there we go then. There it is. That was this week's reverse song. And let's find out if you got it right. Well done to Andrew. You got it right. Well done to Pat as well. Also as well to Walker, who lives in America. You also got it right as well. And also well done to Michelle, who also got the answer correct as well. And the first person to get the answer correct via email was you, Alex Robinson. And you, Alex, of course, as you know, live in New York. Well done, you got it right. And this is today's blast from the 80s reverse song.

So there we go then, this week's Blast from the 80s reverse song, that of course was The Police and Every Breath You Take. That was a brilliant, brilliant tune back then. Released in 1983 in the UK, that particular song got to number 2 in Australia, number 3 in Italy, number 6 in New Zealand, number 2 in Norway, number 2 in Spain and also in Sweden as well. And it was a number 1 single in the UK, the US, South Africa, Israel, Ireland and also in Canada as well. So well done then if you got this week's Blast from the 80s reverse song correct. If you didn't, let's have a listen to next week's Blast from the 80s reverse song. Here it is in reverse mode.

So if you want to have a guess at next week's reverse song, then, well, I'll let you know how you can do that after we've played this brilliant tune. And if you can, go and watch the video. Here is Peter Gabriel with Sledgehammer.

So, released in 1986, that, of course, was Peter Gabriel there, and Sledgehammer, that won 9 MTV VMA Awards in 1987, including Video of the Year. This is the most awards a single video has ever won. The video, of course, used clay motion, pixelation, and also stop motion animation, and it was shot and edited in just over a week. Aardman Animation, the company behind Wallace and Gromit and of Shaun the Sheep, and of course Chicken Run as well, were involved in the production of the video. And did you know that Peter Gabriel actually lay under a glass sheet for over 16 hours during filming? So then, it does bring us to the end of the 100th show of A Blast from the 80s. If you want to have a guess at next week's Blast from the 80s reverse song, then please go to the website www.blast80s.com. You'll find links on there to email me, or you can go to blast80s@hotmail.com. And of course, you can follow me on social media as well. There are links to my Facebook, Twitter, and also my Instagram account as well. Plus, you can listen to some old shows via Mixcloud. There is also a link on the website to that too. I'll be back again next week then with episode 101. But until then, I'm going to leave you with this one from Aswad. Here they are with Don't Turn Around. See ya.

wild thing. I think you move. 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So come on and hold me tight. You move me.

Yeah, Teenager in Love there from Dion in the Belmonts. Right, before I play Elvis, which is coming up next, I've got a bit of a pop quiz for you. How many UK number one hits did Elvis have in his lifetime? All right, give me the answer after his song. It's a little bit of Teddy Bear.

0: me.
1: Oh, teddy bear.
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2: Oh, let it be your teddy bear.
0: I just want to be your teddy bear.
1: Yeah, the sound of Elvis with Teddy Bear. Before that, I'll give you a bit of a pop question. How many UK number one hits did Elvis have in his lifetime? He actually had 16 number one hits in the UK, starting in 1957 with All Shook Up and ending with The Wonder of You in 1970. But he also had 5 additional number ones which were re-released after his death. So altogether, he had 21 number one hit singles in the UK. Not bad, eh? 16 when he was alive and 5 when he passed away. What a guy. That's all I can say. What a guy. Right, coming up next, a little bit of Ricky Valance. It's Tell Laura I Love Her.
3: Laura and Tommy were lovers.

Yeah, a little bit of Helen Shapiro there. And welcome back to Happiness. I hope you were having a bit of a sing-song along with that one. There's another one you can have a sing-song to as well. It's Petula Clark. It's Downtown.

Yeah, a bit of downtown there from Bethune Clark. Did you know Bethune Clark was born in Surrey in 1932? She's a British singer, actress, and composer with a career spanning over 8 decades. She began entertaining British troops on the BBC during World War II, later achieving massive international fame in the 1960s as a chart-topping pop star. Downtown, her iconic 1964 single topped the US charts, was recorded in 4 languages and sold nearly 5 million copies globally. Also, she became the first British female to win 2 Grammy Awards, winning for Downtown in 1964 and I Know a Place in 1965. Go on, girl, that's all I can say. Right, coming up next, it's a little bit of the animals. It's the House of the Rising Sun.

Yeah, classic there from Nancy Sinatra. These boots are made for walking. Unfortunately, time's caught us up. I've only got time for one more. Hope you've enjoyed yourself. I will be back next week with another era. If you want to know what era it is, you've got to tune in. So join me next Sunday on NE3 Radio 5 till 6 with another era. What will it be? Tune in and see. Coming up, finishing off with Van Morrison, It's Brown Eyed Girl.

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Not a bad tune to start off with. 0800 Heaven. Hello, I'm the Mac, and this is the biggest party across the Northeast. It is the Big Night In, and I'm keeping you company right the way through until 10 p.m. tonight. It is all live, so get in touch with the studio with your favourite Big Night In tune. 0757 222 5695 is the number. 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I've got Majestic and LMC with I Believe in Miracles on its way. Pink with Nothing Compares for You. Yes, I get it. Shinido Connor did it first. But this one by John Farnham, it's You're the Voice on Any 3.

an old gym remix. I like that one, by the way. Still to come, though, I've got Madonna, Like a Prayer, on its way. Pretty Green Eyes is also on its way. But before that, it's Kelly the Rainer. And this time, I know it's for real.

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It's Ian with Push It. Right, as you probably know, we are giving away some any 3 Radio Car stickers, and you can get yours by simply sending us an email to studio2@any3radio.co.uk. The only thing we ask is that you send us a picture wherever you stick it. So even if you haven't got a car, if you put it on your fridge or anything like that, send us a picture, see it loud, see it clear, and pop a sticker on your rear. Yeah, the car stickers are out, so get yours today. Silicon, we've got Nero on its way, we Don't Stop Moving. Devolve with I Know You Want It. But before that, it's Bless and Cameron Watson. It's Kisses featuring BB Close.

It's Patrick Toppin. And shake my booty wherever you are, whatever you're doing tonight. Keep it locked on here to Any 3 VH. We're playing banger after banger after banger. I've got Pink Panda and Sunset Strippers on its way with Fallen Stars. Nova Scotia and Rick Shaw with Just Another Day. Love that one as well. But right here and right now, it's Joel Stone with Boogaboo on Any 3 VH. Your music for the Northeast and beyond.

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Clementine Douglas with Blessings on your Sunday evening. If you just joined us, hello, a very good evening to you. I'm the Mac, and this is the biggest party across the northeast of England right now. It is the big night in, and you've got me keeping you company until 10 p.m. tonight. 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It's as simple as that. I've got Serotonin on its way with Fleetwood Mac's Everywhere, a dreamer with Discoland, but before that, it is the Dancing DJs versus Roxette. It's Fading Like a Flower on Any 3.

Will with Castles, featuring World's First Cinema on the Big Night In. Got to show hello, a few hellos to do. Hi to Lauren, who's listening from Hull tonight. Curtis and Nicola, they're listening from Whitby. And Scott and Beth have got us on in South Shields. Thank you very much for that. So look, we've got Morgan Seatree on its way with Hit It, In and Out of My Life with ATFC. I love that tune. But here's one from Oliver Heldens, I Was Made for Loving You, on NE3 Radio, music for the North East and beyond.

and Beyond, and before that we had Symmetric with I've Got This Feeling, still to come I've got Progress Presents The Wonder Boy with Everybody, I've got Sammy Virgie and the Interplanetary Criminal on the way with Damager, but before that it's Blair Murr and Angie Brown with Bass Power on NE3 Radio, music for the North East and Beyond, and while these tracks are playing I'm going to put my false teeth back in, there's an idea.

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0: absolute banger. Mick Shaw and Chris Bell, Can't Help Myself, on your Sunday evening. Wow, what a tune. Going to take you up to around about 3 minutes to eight. We've got Jax Jones featuring Aura on his way with I Missed You, Critical Glass with Come On Eileen, and of course 71 Digits with No Air is also on its way. So don't go anywhere.
1: Taking you back to the old school.

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Jackie O, Safe Tonight. What a tune that is, by the way. Loving it. While that track was playing, a few people texting to the station. A big shout out to Shay and the crew having a house party in Harleypool tonight. Thanks very much for listening. Millie and Gerald's also tuned in, as is Summer and Jackson from North Shields. About Kelly Clarkson on its way, DK and DJ Panda, but here's Kimmick on NE3 Radio, music for the Northeast and beyond.

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It's as easy as that. I've got Sandy B on its way with a Make the World Go Round. Matthew Wyler, Break My Stride, blast from the past with that one. But right here and right now, it's Lee James, it's To The Ones on 83.

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It's Lyle's Ketchup with the Ketchup Song. It is Sunday, and this is the biggest party across the Northeast at the moment, with me, the Mark, the Big Night In, and I'm keeping you company until 10 p.m. tonight. Still to come, we've got Gekko on its way with Insomnia, Coco Jumbo, with Mr. President, Coco Jumbo, that's the one. It's not on your screen, so I think there for a second. Paul Van Dyk, We Are Live, is playing next on E3, and if you haven't heard this one before, of course you have. You are going to love it, by the way.

Marshall Simon, Mbop. Coming up to 16 minutes to 9, and still to come, we have got Modern Talking on its way with Brother Louie, Lashes and Rickshaw, The Only Way Is Up. And if you haven't heard this version before, it's an absolute banger. But right here, right now, it's Kudita and Mickey Ambers with AM to PM on NE3.

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It's Parson Nani, tight jeans and double D's. Well and truly into the last 56 minutes of the show. But before I play the next few tracks, a big shout out to Kaden and Luna tuning in from Newton Aycliffe, Ivy and West from Durham, and Cullen and Willow who are tuned in from Heaven tonight. Still to come, we've got Oliver Tree and Robert Schultz on his way with Miss You. Entrance, It's Not Set You Free. It is their brand new track with Higher on its way as well. But before that, it's Pickle going to catch you on 83 Radio. 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

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You can also get us on the socials, Facebook, Instagram, TikTok, X and Threads. And while you're there, give us a like, follow and a share. We've got Ray of Solar on its way. I've got Luke Dean. He's getting hot tonight, very saucy. But right here and right now, it's a Pawn Kings, Up to No Good on NE3.

0: I'm Freya, and you can catch me every Monday evening, 5 till 7pm, for 2 hours of beats and banter, right here on NE3 Radio, music for the North East and beyond. 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
5: Y'all ready for this?

such a good tune, Man in the Mirror, on your Sunday evening. How about we get some DJ Nico and Paul Simon on, You Can Call Me Al. S2 Enric Shaw with 9 to 5, bit of Dolly Parton going on there. But right now it's Obscure with Bayside on E3 Radio, music for the North East and beyond.

Marshall Sinon, Another Night, a great, great tune. What have we got next? We've got Jazzy and Chris Lorenzo with Invisible. We've got Becky Hill on its way with More, More, More, so let's do it.

And there we have it. Hugo Lab, Chris Lanzo, and Jazzy. Time for me. I caught me off guard there, by the way. Time for me to see me Tatars. I'm back tomorrow. Don't forget, we've got Dave Marley first thing in the morning with his Ultimate Breakfast Show from 7 a.m. We've got Freya live from the Studio 2 from 5 till 7 p.m. And then I'm back 7 till 10 with the Money Music Hub. Last track of today, it's Hugo, David Guetta, French Montana, and Eden Martin with Shine. From me, the Mac, thanks for your company tonight, and I'll see you again tomorrow. Bye for now.

The Mac is now hitting NE3 Radio's minibar. Heck, that was loud. He's back next week for more bangers. Thank you for listening.